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1: Sometimes I feel like I just keep pretending, and I'm slowly going out of my mind. And I feel like you

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1: G'day and welcome to another episode of Open Bible, reading the scripture together with me, DJ Payne, here on 96.3. Tonight, I'm calling this episode 6 for your Monday the 14th, and we're in Genesis.

Sometimes it can seem as though we're swimming against the current in our life of faith. If it isn't opposition and even persecution for what we believe, it's challenges in health or finances or relationships. How do we get through?

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1: The liar's whispering again. And lately it's been sounding like the truth. Sowing seeds of doubt up in my head. But those seeds of doubt ain't ever growing roots.

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1: Perhaps one of the world's most intelligent people, Stephen Hawking, posted a question on the internet. He did so because he did not know the answer and hoped someone else might. The question: in a world that is in chaos politically, socially and environmentally, how can the human race sustain another 100 years? Later, Hawking explained the dilemma. He said, "We face dangers from devastating asteroid impact, nuclear war, climate change and rampaging genetically modified viruses." Professor Hawking says we will only survive if we occupy other planets. No one gave a definitive answer. Perhaps there was no answer because there isn't one. From a human perspective, the future does look bleak, and Hawking is right to worry. This can either cause us to be crippled by fear or turn to God in faith. Hawking developed theories of creation without God, and now he faces a bleak, godless future. I trust you will have greater wisdom than Stephen Hawking.
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3: That'll be $12.45 at the window today. 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
4: Card, thanks. 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
1: 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The problem.
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1: These days, just about anything goes, or at least that's what we want to believe. 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
2: 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You know, it realigned us to remind us who we are.
3: That's Sarah McKenzie, and she joins us today on Focus on the Family with Jim Daly, sharing her passion for encouraging you as a mom and dad to read aloud to your kids. I'm John Fuller.
4: John, this is a great topic, and I think people are going to see this and hear this as we unfold it. When you read with your children, the benefits, they are astounding. Let me give you one stat. 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
3: That's Sarah McKenzie. And she joins us today on Focus on the Family with Jim Daly, sharing her passion for encouraging you as a mom and dad to read aloud to your kids. I'm John Fuller.
4: John, this is a great topic, and I think people are going to see this and hear this as we unfold it. When you read with your children, the benefit.

How are you? This is The Breakfast Show on Your 96.3 with Priscilla, and it is Tuesday morning. Here we are. I love that we don't have to get through today on our own because Jesus, well, he wants to be in it with us. In fact, he wants to lead the way. So why not let him in? I've got 100% Christian music coming your way, and we're keeping the 96.3 random acts of kindness moving throughout our community. And have you heard about For King and Country, what's happening over the weekend? Well, there's a very

But I won't be having that conversation on my own. A special guest is going to be joining me. Hey, let's kick off this hour with a great song. Here's Mac Powell with I Love Jesus. And besties, all my friends who are on their way to school, I've got something very special for you as well. You're listening to our favourite station. It's 96.3.